0: Aaron Sivan, gearing up for his audit with lawyers, guns, and money. And Joe Walsh tried to write off everything to start the set. That's all the time we have budgeted for this hour. But we've got a lot more in our musical savings account. We'll withdraw another hour and be back after this.
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2: I'm Monica DeLuca. Taylor Swift's new album, The Life of a Showgirl, breaks her record for most first-week sales in one day, with 2.7 million copies sold. Her last album, The Tortured Poets Department, amassed 2.6 million in the U.S. in its first week. The Life of a Showgirl has also become the second-largest sales week for any album since tracking sales began in 1991, behind only Adele's 25 album from 2015. Cyndi Lauper is on to her next project, her first ever Las Vegas residency. Lauper, who doesn't plan on touring again, will settle down at the Coliseum at Caesars Palace from April 24th through May 2nd next year. In her post, Lauper says Vegas will become Sin City next spring, spelling Sin like her name, C-Y-N. That's Fox Rocks on Fox News.
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0: Hi, I'm Matt Pinfield, and this is Flashback. So here's the deal. We're looking at the Apple II computer going on sale, Laverne and Shirley on top of the TV ratings, and some unknown new guy on Saturday Night Live named Bill Murray. Let's dive right in to 1977.

0: 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I'm with the...
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0: Betty and the Heartbreakers and American Girl. Before that, Rush from A Farewell to Kings, Boston off their debut, and Heart started the hour. The year the space shuttle Enterprise first got off the ground, and Snow Fell on Miami continues with more of 1977 in just a moment.
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2: Argentina is still alive at the World Cup, down 2-0 late. It won 3-2 over Egypt in Atlanta today with three goals in about the last 15 minutes. And then the round of 16, which started last Saturday, ended today with Switzerland eliminating Colombia in Vancouver on penalty kicks 4-3. Switzerland against Argentina in a quarterfinal on Saturday. The World Cup is off tomorrow. Quarterfinals begin with one game on Thursday, France versus Morocco in New England. Donovan Mitchell agreed to re-sign with the Cavaliers. Knicks guard Jalen Brunson had wrist surgery. Two WNBA games tonight. Coco Gauff beat Jessica Pegula in the Wimbledon quarterfinals in three sets, but Naomi Osaka lost. Novak Djokovic won his quarterfinal in a fifth-set tiebreak. That match lasted over 5 hours. After a rain delay at the start, Cubs are underway at Baltimore, and Milwaukee won the first of a doubleheader at St. Louis 4-3.
3: Here at First Alert Forecast, still features scattered showers and thunderstorms for the evening. Low temperatures tonight will drop you back down near 70 into your Wednesday morning. Patchy fog for the morning. Lingering shower storm can't be ruled out for your Wednesday, with high temperatures back near 88. I'm meteorologist John Gross.
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5: 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Our feature story on 1977 continues with the Steve Miller Band.

0: Bob Seger closing off our slice of 1977 with Rock and Roll Never Forgets. Blue Oyster Cult, Lynyrd Skynyrd, and Steve Miller also gave us some prime cuts. And that'll finish things off for the year and the hour. We're just getting started, though. There's more Flashback right around the corner.
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2: Creepy stuff there as the Riddler and the Batman. This week, Quentin called Paul weak sauce on a podcast. Now the Batman director Matt Reeves coming to bat for Paul on X, calling him an incredible actor and an incredible person.
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2: And if you've got $100,000 lying around, well, we've got a story for you. That's the expected cost at a British auction for the writing desk of J.R.R. Tolkien, the legendary author of the Lord of the Rings books, the very desk where much of those works were conceived. For CBS Entertainment, I'm Matt Wolf.
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0: I'm Matt Pinfield, and this is Flashback. The Space Shuttle Columbia was launched, and so was MTV. From Pac-Man fever to the Scarsdale Diet murder case, here's our salute to 1981.

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1: 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Want to dance? Or would you rather just suck face?
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The Raiders beat the Eagles in Super Bowl 15, and Raiders of the Lost Ark stormed the box office. We're avoiding boulders and snakes in

0: Machine, the Police, and Spirits in the Material World. The Stones off Tattoo U, plus Billy Squire and AC/DC to begin the hour. The year IBM introduced the first personal computer continues with Ozzy, ZZ, and REO when we come back.
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3: Fox News, I'm Tom Graham. U.S. military launching retaliatory strikes against Iranian targets after Tehran attacked commercial vessels.
4: U.S. Central Command revealing forces have started launching a series of powerful strikes against Iran in response to its attacks on three commercial vessels that were transitioning the Strait of Hormuz, crewed by innocent civilians. Adding Iran's demonstrated aggression was unwarranted, dangerous, and a clear violation of the ceasefire.
3: Fox's Kristen Goodwin, day two of preliminary hearings for Charlie Kirk's accused killer. Video footage submitted by prosecutors of suspect Tyler Robinson near the scene of the shooting will be shown over the objections of the defense.
5: The court rules that Exhibit 12.4 is admitted into evidence and shall be played in the courtroom.
3: Utah Judge Tony Graff. 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
6: Your First Alert forecast still features scattered showers and thunderstorms for the evening. Low temperatures tonight will drop you back down near 70 into your Wednesday morning. Patchy fog for the morning. Lingering shower storm can't be ruled out for your Wednesday with high temperatures back near 88. I'm meteorologist John Gross.
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0: Hi, I'm Matt Pinfield, and welcome to Flashback. Ronald Reagan was sworn in as president, and Sandra Day O'Connor became the Supreme Court's first female justice. It's our sworn testimony from 1981.

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0: REO Speedwagon from High Infidelity and take it on the run. ZZ Top checked in, as well as Ozzy Osbourne and 38 Special. The year Kurt Russell made his escape from New York and the U.S. hostages were released from Iran continues when we come back.
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2: No, Netflix is not adding an After Dark category, but so many people have been duped by the viral hoax that Netflix had to republish its policies about streaming adult content. It's just more proof that some folks will believe anything, like the rumor this week that Spotify is introducing a new feature that'll play music based on your financial situation. Would you let AI pick your baby's name? A lot of parents have been asking chatbots for help with one name that keeps popping up, and now Alara has suddenly become the baby name of the year, except AI didn't invent it. It found it on Reddit, where it's been talked about for years. Okay, so what were some of the worst new gadgets at this week's Consumer Electronics Show? There was a lollipop that plays music through your teeth when you bite down on it, or the internet-connected treadmill with a built-in AI coach that could yell at you to go faster, but also collects all your biometric data. But it was Samsung's new talking AI fridge that had most people scratching their heads. That's what's trending. I'm Christian Chase.
3: What did you search for online this year, or have you already cleared your history? Google released its annual Year in Search list, and K-pop Demon Hunters was at the top in the U.S. Labubu, government shutdown, and tariffs were also in the top 10. Pedro Pascal was one of the most searched actors globally, and the biggest viral dish was the hot honey cottage cheese sweet potato beef bowl. Gross. That's what's trending. I'm Jen Clark.

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2: Donovan Mitchell agreed to re-sign with the Cleveland Cavaliers, potentially 4 years, $273 million. He averaged 28 points a game last season. Knicks guard Jalen Brunson had wrist surgery. He scored 45 points in their finals clincher against the Spurs. Kyle Lowry retired, ending a 20-year NBA career. Detroit is trading Caris LeVert to Milwaukee. The Lakers signed backup center Kevon Looney. Two WNBA games tonight. At the World Cup, Argentina is still alive. The defending champs, ranked number one in the world, were down 2-0 late to Egypt, but beat them 3-2 in Atlanta with three goals in about the last 15 minutes. Switzerland eliminated Colombia in Vancouver on penalty kicks 4-3. Coco Gauff beat Jessica Pegula in the Wimbledon quarterfinals in three sets. To Major League Baseball, the Cubs lead in the fifth inning at Baltimore 1-0. There was a rain delay at the start.
3: Here in First Alert Forecast, still features scattered showers and thunderstorms for the evening. Low temperatures tonight will drop you back down near 70 into your Wednesday morning. Patchy fog for the morning. Lingering shower storm can't be ruled out for your Wednesday, with high temperatures back near 88. I'm meteorologist John Gross.
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5: 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Charlie.

0: Jay Giles Band, and Centerfold giving us our snapshot for the hour. Greg Kinn, Jefferson Starship, and Foreigner pass through the set as well. Time to put 1981 back into its original packaging. 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
3: 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That's what I do. I'm an Iron Butt.
2: 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Riding during sunlight hours only.
3: 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Sunrise and sunset.
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2: 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Riding during sunlight hours only.
3: Just ride. Sunrise and sunset. A good day for me is 500 miles. Easy. A great day is 1,000 miles in one day. Three or four times a year. I'll go coast to coast. 3 days. I do it every year. Daytona or Laconia or just cruising. Last year was the Smoky Mountains. Just go to the Smoky Mountains. Just go riding. Yeah, I do it all the time. 14,000 miles in 11 days. I probably don't have the stamina for that, but I'd like to try it. I'd make it or I'd die trying. Doing what I want to do. Ride.
2: 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Your passport to the open road on two wheels.
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0: I'm Matt Pinfield with Flashback News. This week in 1975, David Bowie told writer Cameron Crowe that he was retiring from music again. He'd said the same thing 2 years earlier at the height of the Ziggy Stardust craze. This time, he claimed there'll be no more rock and roll records or tours from me. A year later, he told Crowe that he had outright lied and he was back in the studio by fall working on Station to Station. The follow-up to Young Americans.

Santana from Abraxas. Their breakthrough, which they started recording this week in 1969. In other news, Paul McCartney was at the top of the charts in 1974, enjoying his third number one album with Band on the Run. Still

0: Steppenwolf for their frontman, John Kay, who celebrates his 73rd birthday. Also a year older this week, original Deep Purple guitarist Ritchie Blackmore and E Street Band drummer Max Weinberg. Still on the way, we'll make a small trip to the Big Top when we come back.
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3: Fox News, I'm John Saucier. The U.S. military in action against Iran. U.S. Central Command forces, they say, have begun launching a series of powerful strikes against Iran to impose heavy costs for targeting and attacking commercial shipping crewed by innocent civilians in international waterway, they say. U.S. strikes are in response to Iranian attacks on three commercial vessels that were transiting the Strait of Hormuz. Republicans have criticized Democratic Maine Senate candidate Graham Platner, now doubling down on disapproval as reporting suggests a background check failed to uncover key details before he received backing from several high-profile lawmakers. Republican Representative Mike Heriadopoulos of Florida was on Fox Business.
4: The only goal that Democrats have is somehow trying to win. And when they realize this guy, who has more baggage than an airport, has too much, they decided to drop him because they knew they're going to lose.
3: Platner's facing sexual assault allegations. 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
5: Your First Alert forecast still features scattered showers and thunderstorms for the evening. Low temperatures tonight will drop you back down your 70 into your Wednesday morning. Patchy fog for the morning. Lingering shower storm can't be ruled out for your Wednesday with high temperatures back near 88. I'm meteorologist John Gross.
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3: Fox News, I'm John Saucier. The U.S. military in action against Iran. U.S. Central Command forces, they say, have begun launching a series of powerful strikes against Iran to impose heavy costs for targeting and attacking commercial shipping crewed by innocent civilians in international waterway, they say. U.S. strikes are in response to Iranian attacks on three commercial vessels that were transiting the Strait of Hormuz. Republicans have criticized Democratic Maine Senate candidate Graham Platner, now doubling down on disapproval as reporting suggests a background check failed to uncover key details before he received backing from several high-profile lawmakers. Republican Representative Mike Heriadopoulos of Florida was on Fox Business.
4: The only goal that Democrats have is somehow trying to win. And when they realize this guy, who has more baggage than an airport, has too much, they decided to drop him because they knew they're going to lose.
3: Platner's facing sexual assault allegations. 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
5: Your First Alert forecast still features scattered showers and thunderstorms for the evening. Low temperatures tonight will drop you back down your 70 into your Wednesday morning. Patchy fog for the morning. Lingering shower storm can't be ruled out for your Wednesday with high temperatures back near 88. I'm meteorologist John Gross.
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1: 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This week I'll have a new song from Deep Purple. That's coming up right after our featured artist, the Rolling Stones. Let's get this show right.

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1: Deep Purple just released a new album, From Here to Infinite. It's in the stores right now. And here's one of the new songs, All I Got Is You. 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
2: Your first alert forecast still features scattered showers and thunderstorms for the evening. Low temperatures tonight will drop you back down near 70 into your Wednesday morning. Patchy fog for the morning. Lingering shower storm can't be ruled out for your Wednesday with high temperatures back near 88. I'm meteorologist John Gross.
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8: 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Here's a quick shout out to my friend Peter Frampton. If you or your sister's listening to the show, let me know what you think of this cover of your song. I'm sure they'd like to hear what you think about it. From New Zealand, here's the Julie Lamb Band. I Want to Go to the Sun. Enjoy.

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3: What did you search for online this year, or have you already cleared your history? 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Pedro Pascal was one of the most searched actors globally. And the biggest viral dish was the hot honey cottage cheese sweet potato beef bowl. Gross. That's what's trending. I'm Jen Clark.
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8: 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This week I'll have a new song from Deep Purple. That's coming up right after our featured artist, the Rolling Stones. Let's get this.

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1: Deep Purple just released a new album, From Here to Infinite. 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And here's one of the new songs, All I Got Is You. 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
2: 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Pedro Pascal was one of the most searched actors globally. And the biggest viral dish was the hot honey cottage cheese sweet potato beef bowl. Gross. That's what's trending. I'm Jen Clark.
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2: Here at First Alert Forecast Wednesday morning. Patchy fog for the morning. Lingering shower storm can't be ruled out for your Wednesday with high temperatures back near 88. I'm meteorologist John Gross.
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5: 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Here's a quick shout out to my friend Peter Frampton. If you or your sister's listening to the show, let me know what you think of this cover of your song. I'm sure they'd like to hear what you think about it. From New Zealand, here's the Julie Lamb Band. 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
1: Fox News, I'm Ted Lindner. The U.S. military has launched retaliatory strikes against Iranian targets after Tehran attacked commercial vessels in a busy international waterway.
2: U.S. Central Command revealing forces have started launching a series of powerful strikes against Iran in response to its attacks on three commercial vessels that were transitioning the Strait of Hormuz, crewed by innocent civilians. Adding Iran's demonstrated aggression was unwarranted, dangerous, and a clear violation of the ceasefire.
1: Fox's Kristen Goodwin. And the National Transportation Safety Board has released its report about a small plane crash in Bowie, Maryland last month. The preliminary report says a pilot transmitted a distress code saying he couldn't see the airport before crashing the single-engine plane near a townhome community and a playground. All three men on board were killed. No one on the ground was injured. 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
3: CBS Eye on Veterans, presented by University of Maryland Global Campus. In his new book, March On, A Veteran's Travel Guide, Navy veteran Michael Embrick describes great places around the country for veterans to visit. And while on the road, he discovered an interesting story in Kansas about a very unusual veteran.
4: There was a professional wrestler who was so gigantic, he was able to join the Army at 12 or 13. They thought he was a man. He ended up fighting in the Spanish-American War, and the last war he fought him was World War II.
3: So, no.
4: Yes. Not in a heavy combat role, I'm sure, but, you know, he'd done enough deployments, you know, to serve five lifetimes.
5: 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Patchy fog for the morning. Lingering shower storm can't be ruled out for your Wednesday, with high temperatures back near 88. I'm meteorologist John Gross.
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6: Hi, this is Paul McCartney on behalf of Rad. 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
2: Americans are skipping scans at the self-checkout more than you think. A new survey from LendingTree shows that almost 1 in 3 shoppers have purposefully taken an item without scanning it. That's a 12% increase over the last 2 years. And customers are blaming high prices and tariffs for doing so. However, 4 in 10 shoppers who've stolen on purpose say it's getting more difficult because of security upgrades. That's what's trending. I'm Jen Clark.
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3: Hey, how you doing? This is Joe Walsh. I'm speaking on behalf of Rad. It's okay to rock and roll, right? But don't drive home drunk. If you're drunk, call me up. I have a limo. I'll come and get you.

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2: Song from my good friend Larry Rust. May he rest in peace. Larry passed away November 25th, 2016. Here's Larry with Iron Butterfly in 2004 singing Inagata Da Vida.

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2: Here at First Alert Forecast Wednesday morning. Patchy fog for the morning. Lingering shower storm can't be ruled out for your Wednesday with high temperatures back near 88. I'm meteorologist John Gross.
3: I'm Ashley DeVorkin with a Fox Celebrity Profile with Jesse Eisenberg and Dominic Sessa of the magic-filled third installment in the Now You See Me franchise, Now You See Me, Now You Don't. Jesse, I'll start with you. What is the comfort level you have with this character just compared to any other roles that you just love to revisit him?
4: Yeah, I mean, it's not just that this is like the third movie that I feel comfortable with it. Like, from the first week of filming the first Now You See Me, I felt immediately, like, really happy playing this part.
3: What would your magician stage name be? If you could just come up with it. For you, not your character.
5: Probably like Sensational Sessa or something. Like
6: oh, of course.
3: Nice.
5: Yeah. Alliteration is kind of key.
3: And yes.
6: The eyes in the back of my head.
5: Eyes in back of my head.
6: Yes.
3: Those are great, though. I also want to talk movie magic. So what was the first movie you saw where you thought, how did they do that? That is movie magic.
4: Quick Change, Bill Murray was in it.
5: Probably like the first Gladiator movie.
3: Ashley DeVorkin, Fox News.
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9: 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It's from the Basement Tapes, Complete, the Bootleg Series, Volume 11. 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
2: Believe it or not, you might be saying Manjaro wrong. That's according to a new list of the most mispronounced words of 2025, according to Babbel. The weight loss drug is high on the list, along with Storm Aowen and the Louvre Museum, which is pronounced Louvre in France. Oddly enough, we're all pronouncing Denzel Washington's name wrong.
3: Oh, no, you did.
2: He says it's pronounced Denzel, but even he calls himself Denzel. 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I'm Jen Clark.
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0: It's that time of the show again. I want to thank everyone for listening and tell all your friends about the show. I'm sure they'll enjoy it too. A couple of years ago, I recommended this song for Mac Monday for Access TV. And it's Fleetwood Mac's new song from their extended play EP. Doesn't have all the original members, but it's still a very good song. I hope that the original members will redo the song. Here's Fleetwood Mac with Sad Angel from Extended Play. See you next week.

0: to its attacks on three commercial vessels that were transitioning the Strait of Hormuz crewed by innocent civilians, adding Iran's demonstrated aggression was unwarranted, dangerous, and a clear violation of the ceasefire.
1: Fox's Kristen Goodwin. The U.S. says the strikes have now ended. Day two of preliminary hearings for Charlie Kirk's accused killer. Video footage submitted by prosecutors of suspect Tyler Robinson near the scene of the shooting will be shown over the objections of the defense.
2: Court rules that Exhibit 12.4 is admitted into evidence and shall be played in the courtroom.
1: That's the judge. 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
3: 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In his new book, March On, A Veteran's Travel Guide, Navy veteran Michael Embrick describes great places around the country for veterans to visit. And while on the road, he discovered an interesting story in Kansas about a very unusual veteran.
4: There was a professional wrestler who was so gigantic, he was able to join the Army at 12 or 13. They thought he was a man. He ended up fighting in the Spanish-American War, and the last war he fought him was World War II.
5: So, no.
4: Yes. Not in a heavy combat role, I'm sure, but, you know, he done enough deployments, you know, to serve five lifetimes.
6: Here at First Alert Forecast Wednesday morning. Patchy fog for the morning. Lingering shower storm can't be ruled out for your Wednesday with high temperatures back near 88. I'm meteorologist John Gross.
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8: Coming to the mic with one really bad haircut and a shave. It's Mike Overnight.

overnight. A majority of people get headaches, blurred vision, or dry eyes from too much screen time. Well, the eye doctors suggest that you use the 20-20-20 rule. Every 20 minutes you're in front of a screen, look at something 20 feet away for 20 seconds.

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We actually, they picked us up from the airport, and we took a wrong turn and wound up in, like, kind of like a, you know, like a bad neighborhood. And people, like, two guys tried to, like, rob us, and then some people were trying to start a fight. 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When you walk up, they should have it, and you go, it's how much?

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Want to make the world a better place? Make kindness one of your New Year's resolutions. An analyst of 400 studies on kindness found that not only do both you and the other person get a lift from doing a kind act, but so does anyone who sees it. And each person who sees it is then more motivated to be kind to still more people.

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1: News. I'm Sue Guzman. The U.S. military has launched retaliatory strikes against Iranian targets after Tehran attacked three commercial oil tankers.
2: U.S. Central Command revealing forces have started launching a series

0: shall be played in the courtroom.
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3: Dan Hickman is a world-renowned yoga master who helped our troops at Walter Reed Medical Center overcome traumatic injuries. And he shared the exact moment when a skeptical special operations soldier realized the true power of yoga and meditation.
4: And we're sitting there, calming down, breathing, and all of a sudden I hear Travis say, "Ninjas." And I open my eyes. He goes, "Ninjas. Ninjas do this." And I said, "Yeah, ninjas do do this." He goes, "Yeah. Yeah." And so he got into it. he made that connection, you know, like I did many years ago as a kid through the martial arts.
5: Here at First Alert Forecast, Wednesday morning. Patchy fog for the morning. Lingering shower storm can't be ruled out for your Wednesday, with high temperatures back near 88. I'm meteorologist John Gross.
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1: Team USA's World Cup dreams end as Belgium wins the round of 16 matchup to advance. The U.S. losing to Belgium 4-1 Monday night in a sold-out U.S.-dominated crowd in Seattle. Belgium struck first in the game, but Mark Tillman for the second straight game scored in a free kick. The U.S. tied things up at 1, but 2 minutes later, Belgium took the lead right back and then extended it. Belgium now advances to the quarterfinals while they will take on Spain. President Trump set to arrive in Turkey in a couple of hours for Tuesday's start of the two-day NATO summit. Fox's Alexandria Hoff.
2: President Trump said last month he wouldn't be attending the Ankara summit if not for Turkish President Erdogan.
1: The summit taking place as President Trump has criticized allies for not paying their fair share of defense funding. 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

0: Mexico to undergo the protocol. So it's just brutal. I think that people have to go to such ends to go get the care and sort of freelance their own care because the established care system is so broken. It's just harsh.
1: Here at First Alert Forecast Wednesday morning. Patchy fog for the morning. Lingering shower storm can't be ruled out for your Wednesday with high temperatures back near 88. I'm meteorologist John Gross.
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3: Streaming on Netflix, Sean Combs, The Reckoning, the four-part miniseries exploring the sexual misconduct allegations against iconic producer rapper Sean Diddy Combs, 50 Cent executive produced. Back for season two, Anne Rice's Mayfair, which is the supernatural AMC thriller based on author Anne Rice's Lives of the Mayfair Witches novels about a prominent New Orleans family with a historical connection to a mysterious shape-shifting spirit known as Lasher. The Abandons, the debut Western drama series developed by Sons of Anarchy vet Kurt Sutter, set in the Washington Territory of the 1850s. It tracks the conflict over a plot of land between two very different families. Gillian Anderson and Lena Headey co-star. With Love, Megan, Holiday Celebration, a holiday special featuring the Duchess of Sussex sharing seasonal tips from a home in Montecito, California. That's Fox Tube on Fox News.
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0: Act.
1: Does Friday the 13th make you a little nervous? It's probably the most widespread superstition in America. Some people won't go to work on Friday the 13th. Wow, that's a good excuse not to go. Some won't eat in restaurants, and many wouldn't think of setting a wedding on that date.

It's time for us to roll back in time on the Mike Overnight Radio Show to the year 1979. The top songs we were listening to, I Will Survive by Gloria Gaynor, Hot Stuff by Donna Summer, Do You Think I'm Sexy by Rod Stewart, Babe by Styx, Bad Girls by Donna Summer, Ring My Bell by Anita Ward, My Sharona by The Knack, Reunited by Peaches and Herb, Too Much Heaven by the Bee Gees. While we're out shopping around, a gallon of milk was $1.50 with a dozen of eggs at $1.32. The average car was $6,847 with gasoline at 88 cents a gallon. The top TV shows we were watching in 1979, Charlie's Angels, Taxi, Soap, Laverne and Shirley, Three's Company, Alice, Chips, Dallas, WKRP in Cincinnati, and Mark and Mindy. And that's a look back in time on the Mike Overnight Radio Show to the year 1979.

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1: Beat a cold, starve a fever is exactly the opposite of what your body needs. 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Your best bet is to drink more fluids to replace those you've lost and to maintain your normal calorie intake to boost.

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1: News, I'm Ted Lindner. Day two of preliminary hearings for Charlie Kirk's accused killer on Tuesday. Video footage submitted by prosecutors of suspect Tyler Robinson near the scene of the shooting will be shown over the objections of the defense.
2: The court rules that Exhibit 12.4 is admitted into evidence and shall be played in the courtroom.
1: That's Utah Judge Tony Graff. And the U.S. military launching retaliatory strikes against Iranian targets after Tehran attacked commercial vessels in a busy international waterway.
3: U.S. Central Command revealing forces have started launching a series of powerful strikes against Iran in response to its attacks on three commercial vessels that were transitioning the Strait of Hormuz, crewed by innocent civilians. Adding Iran's demonstrated aggression was unwarranted, dangerous, and a clear violation of the ceasefire.
1: Fox's Kristen Goodwin. 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
4: 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After enduring PTSD, Air Force veteran Bruce Anderson was encouraged by his loving wife Leslie to attend a Songwriting with Soldiers retreat. And together with a Nashville songwriter, they created a song that finally helped him heal.
5: It's kind of hard for them when they lose that role, when they retire. They don't know where they fit in. And

0: 4 in the morning. Lingering shower storm can't be ruled out for your Wednesday, with high temperatures back near 88. I'm meteorologist John Gross.
1: I'm Michelle Pulino. In theaters, Eternity, in an afterlife where souls have 1 week to decide where to spend eternity, Joan is faced with the impossible choice between the man she spent her life with and her first love, who died young and has waited decades for her to arrive. Elizabeth Olsen and Miles Teller star.
2: Everybody run!
1: Zootopia 2, in the all-new story, Nick and Judy find themselves on the twisting trail of a mysterious reptile who arrives in Zootopia and turns the animal metropolis upside down. To crack the case, Judy and Nick must go undercover to unexpected new parts of town where their growing partnership is tested like never before.
3: Okay, so we're doing this.
1: Streaming on Netflix, Jingle Bell Heist. Sophia, a sharp-witted retail worker, and Nick, a down-on-his-luck repairman, are small-time thieves with their eyes on the same Christmas Eve score, robbing London's most notorious department store. That's Fox on Film on Fox News.
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5: Coming to the mic with one really bad haircut and a shave, it's Mike Overton.

night. Want to feel more energized? Have a coffee break at 9 a.m. A new University of Health Science study reveals the peak time to take a coffee break isn't the first thing in the morning. It's between 9:30 and 11:30 a.m. The levels of stress hormones dip after you've been awake for a few hours, and caffeine is more powerful then. I think I can argue with them on that one.

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0: News. I'm Ted Lindner. Day two of preliminary hearings for Charlie Kirk's accused killer on Tuesday. Video footage submitted by prosecutors of suspect Tyler Robinson near the scene of the shooting will be shown over the objections of the defense.
1: The court rules that Exhibit 12.4 is admitted into evidence and shall be played in the courtroom.
0: That's Utah Judge Tony Graff. And the U.S. military launching retaliatory strikes against Iranian targets after Tehran attacked commercial vessels in a busy international waterway.
2: U.S. Central Command revealing forces have started launching a series of powerful strikes against Iran in response to its attacks on three commercial vessels that were transitioning the Strait of Hormuz crewed by innocent civilians. Adding Iran's demonstrated aggression was unwarranted, dangerous, and a clear violation of the ceasefire.
0: Fox's Kristen Goodwin. 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
3: 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Air Force veteran Terry Weeks shared with us the story about how he went from singing in the Air Force to singing for the Motown legends, The Temptations.
4: And she turns to me and she's like, just sing. You know, I probably was conceived to one of these records. Every guy on this stage I know could sing circles around me, could dance circles around me. Do you take a chance on yourself or do you continue your career with the military?

0: announced at a British auction for the writing desk of J.R.R. Tolkien, the legendary author of the Lord of the Rings books, the very desk where much of those works were conceived. For CBS Entertainment, I'm Matt Wolf.
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1: Here's a way to keep your stress down at the office. 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It will remind you that one of the reasons you work is so that you can enjoy a great escape.

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money can your spouse spend without consulting you? 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I wonder if that's at one given point.

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1: BBC News with Moira Alderson. Iranian state media say a series of explosions have been heard in the port city of Bushehr amid renewed hostilities with the United States. The Revolutionary Guard said one of its members was killed in the strikes. Earlier, fresh blasts were heard in Bahrain. The latest escalation has seen the US announce strikes on Iranian air defense systems. Here's Caroline Davis.
2: I think at the moment it's unclear about how serious this will be. But of course, both sides are accusing the other of having violated the ceasefire. I think it's also worth remembering as well that despite the fact that we've had accusations from Qatar, from Saudi Arabia and from the US, they all very clearly blame Iran for this attack on these tankers in the Strait of Hormuz. But Iran has interestingly not actually said that they were responsible. However, instead, we heard from the foreign minister who talked about the fact that if vessels were going to be using routes that they had not necessarily agreed with Iran, that they risked having a collision. Clearly, both sides are standing their ground on this.
1: 12 countries are to spend more than $50 billion over 10 years on a new long-range missile to protect Europe. The British government has unveiled plans for the Deep Precision Strike project, due to be discussed today at the NATO summit in Turkey. It's being billed as one of NATO's most advanced weapons. But our security correspondent Frank Gardner says such projects can be problematic.
3: Not only do they run massively over budget, this one is supposed to be $50 billion over 10 years. They take a long time to come to fruition. And by the time they're built, they're often partially obsolete. So, yes, it's kind of exciting and good news for Europe's defence. And it shows that Europe is basically stepping up its act in terms of weaning itself away from dependence on the US strategic umbrella. But it'll be a long time before this becomes operational.
1: The Ukrainian capital has again come under Russian missile attack. A series of explosions were heard in Kyiv early on Wednesday. The authorities say at least one woman was killed. The mayor, Vitaly Klitschko, said the strikes triggered fires in two districts. The authorities in Kharkiv also reported Russian attacks. In Britain, all of the major political parties have now announced they won't put forward candidates for a by-election, triggered by the resignation of the hard-right populist Reform UK party leader Nigel Farage as an MP.

0: Now, having been given one, they are running scared.
1: BBC News. Rescuers in China are searching for survivors after floods and storms killed at least 17 people and displaced tens of thousands. Meteorologists are warning of more heavy rain, with a super typhoon expected to hit eastern provinces this weekend. Officials say 6 people were killed in floods in the southern region of Guangxi, and more than 100,000 residents were evacuated. Storms and rare tornadoes in Hubei province killed 11 and damaged almost 5,000 buildings. Australia's biggest telecommunications company, Telstra, has issued an apology to customers for a major nationwide outage that disrupted calls, texts and data across the country starting early on Wednesday. Communication issues affected regional rail networks in Victoria and New South Wales. Some train services out of Melbourne were suspended. The British telecommunications provider Virgin Media has been fined $37 million for preventing customers from cancelling their contracts. The media regulator said tactics included putting customer phone calls on hold for no reason, unnecessary call transfers, or deliberately dropping the line. The fine is among the largest the regulators ever levied. Natalie Blackman is from Ofcom.
2: We tried to resolve this informally. There wasn't the will to do that. And as a consequence, we opened an enforcement case. There were millions of calls made to Virgin Media that were obfuscated. And I'm afraid the size of this fine reflects not only the harm caused to consumers, but also the fact that the engagement with our enforcement process wasn't what it needed to be.
1: Paris is hosting the Esports World Cup, with hundreds of the best competitive gamers attending a flashy opening ceremony on the Seine tonight. For 7 weeks, the world's top professional gamers will compete for a combined pot of $75 million. It's the first time the event's being held outside Saudi Arabia, having been moved because of the Iran war. Fans will be able to watch popular titles like Call of Duty. BBC News.
3: Fox News, I'm Sue Guzman. The Pentagon launching 80 strikes against Iran Tuesday in response to Tehran attacking 3 commercial vessels in the Strait of Hormuz. Washington also targeting Iran economically. Fox's Mark Meredith.
4: The White House also going the extra mile to punish Iran where it would hurt them financially. They're revoking a waiver which would have allowed Iran to sell its oil.
3: Iran's Joint Military Command vowing to deliver a crushing response. New York City officials say they've temporarily stabilized an office building on the brink of collapse Tuesday. Department of Buildings Commissioner Ahmed Tegani says the city has 2 goals.
5: Making it stable and safe for the people who are working inside and the people who are nearby, and then looking to figure out what is the right intervention for long-term stability, and then we can answer other questions.
3: Surrounding streets and neighboring buildings have been evacuated as a precaution. 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
6: With a Wall Street Business Report, I'm Bob Agnew. President Trump taking to Truth Social with a big announcement about the car industry.
7: The president writing, Toyota is moving from Mexico to the United States. Texas, a really big deal. Tariffs at work. 2,000 new jobs expected to be created. Laura Winters reporting.
6: Rich Thomason reports major airlines are shifting strategy to focus more on high-paying passengers.
8: Industry experts say airline competition for customers willing to pay extra for comfortable seats, chef-designed food, and access to exclusive airport lounges has accelerated since the end of the COVID pandemic. Analysts say first class, business class, and premium economy seats now generate a disproportionate share of airline revenue. Rich Thomason reporting.
6: It was slow going on Wall Street at the closing bell. The Dow was off by 130 points. The Nasdaq lost 302. For the Wall Street Business Report, I'm Bob Agnew.
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9: The long-term drought forecast was recently published, and it doesn't necessarily look good for farmers in the eastern United States. The 90-day drought forecast was published by the National Oceanographic and Atmospheric Administration, and it includes the months of July, August, and September. Officials at NOAA say 80% of the Commonwealth of Virginia and relatively large portions of Maryland, West Virginia, and North Carolina are expected to see persistent drought over the next

0: 90 days. We could also see drought developing in states such as Kentucky, Ohio, Georgia, and South Carolina. Farmers all around the eastern United States are being asked to preserve water resources where possible.
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0: 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Our pearl of wisdom today, gosh, this one came in by postcard way back in 2006 from listener Phyllis Foltz in New Market, Virginia. Phyllis says, money will buy you a fine dog, but only love can make that dog wag its tail. Thank you, Phyllis, for that pearl of wisdom. You're on the farm, and I'm Ish.
2: Here at First Solar Forecast, Wednesday morning. Patchy fog for the morning. Lingering shower storm can't be ruled out for your Wednesday, with high temperatures back near 88. I'm meteorologist John Gross.
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4: I asked God to take my habit away. God said no. It is not for me to take away, but for you to give it up. I asked God to grant me patience. God said no. Patience is a byproduct of tribulations. It isn't granted, it is earned. I asked God to give me happiness. God said no. I give you blessings. Happiness is up to you. I asked God to spare me pain. God said no. Suffering draws you apart from worldly cares and brings you closer to me. I asked God to make my spirit grow. God said no. You must grow on your own. But I will prune you to make you fruitful. I asked for all things that I might enjoy in life. God said no. I will give you life so that you may enjoy all things. Then I asked God to help me love others as much as he loves me. God said no.

I saw a different virtue was engraved upon each stone. I saw where they had buried courage, truth, and honesty. And then I passed the marker, absolute morality. Before I turned to leave a fresh dug grave, I paused to see the headstone clearly read, here lies the Christian.

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If Christian homes will be preserved, it must be.

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1: Errors in the Bible? This is Ken Ham, author of the classic book, The Lie, Evolution and Millions of Years. The Bible is a unique book because it's the only book that was written by both human authors and God himself. But does the Bible contain errors because it was written by humans? The writers in the Bible describe the scriptures as flawless, enduring forever, and God-breathed. And the Bible says that God knows the end from the beginning and cannot lie, so we wouldn't expect his word to have errors, and it doesn't. The Bible's been shown to be amazingly accurate about archaeology. It's accurate about science, and it's right when it talks about history. You can trust God's word from the very first verse.
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5: Here at First Alert Forecast Wednesday morning. Patchy fog for the morning. Lingering shower storm can't be ruled out for your Wednesday with high temperatures back near 88. I'm meteorologist John Gross.

0: This is Lighten Up with Ken Davis, brought to you by Compassion International. Lighten Up is a moment to brighten your day and encourage your faith in Christ. I'm Dr. Wes Stafford, asking you to listen in, hoping you will enjoy this look at childhood as author, speaker, and comedian Ken Davis tries to reconcile his father's advice with reality.
1: I grew up on the Iron Range, Virginia, Minnesota, 30 below zero for 2 weeks in a row. You could take a pail of water and throw it in the air and it would freeze. Who said that? Who said, yeah, whenever I pause, just fill in a word. Doesn't matter. Doesn't matter what word. I remember my dad said to me once, I was going outside and he said to me, "Son," and I thought, oh, you know, instructions on life. Do not stick your tongue on the pump. Parents, do you think little children walk around all day going, "I would like to stick my tongue on a pump"? Of course, once he said it, what did I do?
2: It was stuck to the pump for several minutes before they heard my muted cries for help. They had to pour hot water on my tongue to get it unstuck. I was the first victim of waterboarding. Two words of advice for my young friends. Listen to your parents. They're trying to save your life. And don't stick your tongue on the pump. Lighten up and live.
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1: This is a Fox News alert. I'm Sue Gossman. President Trump announcing at the NATO summit this morning that ceasefire talks with Iran are a waste of time. He answered a reporter's question about the memorandum of understanding.
2: Is the ceasefire done? Is the MOU dead?
3: That's a very interesting question. To me, I think it's over.
1: Comes after the Pentagon launched 80 strikes against Iran Tuesday in response to Tehran's attacks on ships in the Strait of Hormuz. New York City officials say they've stabilized a high-rise building in danger of collapse. Buildings Commissioner Ahmed Tegani.
4: Making it stable and safe for the people who are working inside and the people who are nearby. And then looking to figure out what is the right intervention for long-term stability. And then we can answer other questions.
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5: With the Wall Street Business Report, I'm Bill Alexander. President Donald Trump sought to take credit for recent price cuts by Walmart, but a statement by the retailer made no mention of the administration's involvement in its decision. In a statement, Trump said, Walmart will be lowering prices by a lot at my administration's request to celebrate our great country's 250th birthday. Toyota Motor North America announced it will invest $3.6 billion to expand its San Antonio manufacturing campus, adding a second vehicle assembly line to bring Tacoma Midsize.

And it's Jesus. And he sits at the right hand of the Father. And he prays for us, his precious ones. And we thank you, Lord.

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1: I'm Gary Duncan, the technical producer of the By the Way program. You may have heard the news that Paul Demeter has been called home to be with the Lord on November 30th, 2025. I had the pleasure of working with Paul for over 30 years. Paul was the same on the air as he was off the air. A soft-spoken, kind, loving person with a deep love for his family, friends, you the listeners, and of course, Jesus. He wanted to reach as many people as possible with the good news of Christ. The By the Way program will be ending after tomorrow's program. On tomorrow's program, we'll hear from Paul's son, John. He'll speak with us on that final program. And by the way, it's been an honor working behind the scenes to bring you this program.
2: Next week is the 4th of July, a big holiday, and one thing is for sure, we're going to see a lot of fireworks over the Independence Day holiday. Fireworks have a long and interesting history, dating back over 1,000 years to ancient China. Originally made from bamboo stalks that would burst when heated, fireworks gradually evolved with the invention of gunpowder. Used for celebrations and to ward off evil spirits, firecrackers became a global tradition, lighting up festivals that range from the Lunar New Year to Independence Day. Today, fireworks are a symbol of joy and excitement. Let's all be safe. And let's all enjoy the fireworks coming up next week.
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4: Here at First Alert Forecast Wednesday morning. Patchy fog for the morning. Lingering shower storm can't be ruled out for your Wednesday with high temperatures back near 88. I'm meteorologist John Gross.

0: 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Now here's a laugh from Paul Aldridge.
1: I like to talk, but my wife loves to talk. Now, I think I figured out where this communication gap began. I think shortly after the fall of the Garden of Eden, Adam and Eve must have drifted apart and signed up for different talking plans. Now, Adam, being a guy, of course, signed up for the basic plan. Right? Daytime words only. Nights and weekends, just grunts and nods. But Eve, being female, signed up for the daytime, nighttime, weekend, unlimited roaming plan. And we've been trying to bridge the gap ever since.
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1: This is a Fox News Alert. I'm Gianna Gelosi. President Trump meeting with world leaders at the NATO summit after making a huge news overnight, revealing that he thinks the ceasefire with Iran is over.
2: Is the ceasefire done? Is the MOU dead?
3: That's a very interesting question. To me, I think it's over.
1: It comes after the Pentagon launched 80 strikes against Iran Tuesday in response to Tehran's attacks on ships in the Strait of Hormuz. A chorus of calls for Maine Senate candidate Graham Plattner to drop out of the race.
4: One of the women quoted in last month's New York Times piece about Plattner's unsettling behavior has since come forward to say he had raped her. While Plattner called the allegations false, the support he'd maintained from party allies evaporated, including from some of his biggest supporters like California Congressman Ro Khanna and independent Vermont Senator Bernie Sanders.
1: And that is Fox's Jessica Rosenthal reporting. 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
5: Here at First Alert Forecast Wednesday morning. Patchy fog for the morning. Lingering shower storm can't be ruled out for your Wednesday with high temperatures back near 88. I'm meteorologist John Gross.

mistake.

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1: Is there a comment that constantly garners more comments because the original comment was so intriguing? I hear one every day. A comment so viable, so intriguing, that everyone is commenting on that original comment. It's the Focus on the Family commentary. A comment that resounds for families everywhere, garnering constant comments indeed.
2: Hey, here's a newsflash. Children need a lot of help. They're forgetful. They lose stuff. And when they're young, they can't even dress themselves or make their own food. And that's why parents ought to always step in and handle all those things for them, right? Well, maybe not. Hi, this is Jim Daly with Focus on the Family. The truth is, a lot of parents keep doing for their children the types of things they need to let them child grows. More and more responsibility needs to be turned over to them so he or she can learn to solve their own problems. This is a skill they're going to need when they're out in the big world as adults. So help your children learn to problem solve by using simple everyday scenarios to teach them three basic steps. Define the problem, evaluate solutions, and develop a plan of action. For example, when they lose a toy, it's probably easier for you to find it for them. But what have they learned if you do it? Instead, encourage your child to think through steps for solving the problem. Then let them follow through. Obviously, you have to take your child's age and abilities into consideration before you step back from the type of help you want to provide. But as much as possible, teach your children to do as much as they can for themselves. Remember, raising sons and daughters is about preparing them to stand on their own as adults. To help your family thrive, visit FocusOnTheFamily.com. I'm Jim Daly.
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4: In baseball's late game, the Rockies beat the Dodgers in L.A. with three unearned runs in the eighth inning. Shohei Ohtani did hit a leadoff homer. Minnesota 3-1 over Cleveland. White Sox were beaten at home by Boston 8-1. Kansas City trailed the Mets 9-4 after four innings, but the Royals took the game 16-12. Tyler Tolbert of KC went 5-for-6. He had hits in 12 straight plate appearances, tying a major league record. Philadelphia's Kyle Schwarber hit his 31st homer in a Phil's 4-1 win at Cincinnati. Tampa Bay over the Yankees 6-4. Milwaukee swept a doubleheader at St. Louis. Pittsburgh beat Atlanta as Ryan O'Hearn had three homers, 10 RBIs. At the World Cup, the round of 16 is over as Switzerland won on penalty kicks, eliminating Colombia. Argentina, with three late goals, survived to beat Egypt 3-2. The World Cup is off Wednesday before the quarterfinals begin.
5: Despite some unusual challenges, the Marshall baseball team has turned in some really nice seasons over the years. And do you know which one set the school record for the most wins in a season? You don't even need an especially long memory to come up with the Marshall baseball team that won the most games. The record was set in 2016 when Jeff Wagoner's herd set the school mark with 34 victories. With your Marshall Health Marshall Minute, I'm Steve Cotton.
6: Good morning, I'm Chris Lawrence. Your forecast for the day in West Virginia. We're about to enter an extreme heat wave for the first half of this week. Might see some pop-up thunderstorms as a result of that off and on. A few pop-up showers and thunderstorms are possible this afternoon, mainly in the mountains, but otherwise dry today. For the rest of the work week, though, expect a heat wave to build across the region. High temperatures will climb into the mid to upper 90s by Wednesday and Thursday. And when combined with the humidity, it's going to feel like it's over 100 degrees in many places. Make sure you stay hydrated and limit your outdoor activities during the hottest parts of the day. Rain chances will begin to increase again by the holiday weekend. And have yourself a great day. I'm Chris Lawrence on Metro News, the voice of West Virginia.

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1: I love kids. You know, I love kids, working with the kids, but it's the parents. Some of the parents I can't stand. You know what I'm talking about? Like, some are probably here tonight. You know what I'm saying? You parents who make excuses for your kids, it's like the kid never makes any mistakes. It's like, it's not his fault. He didn't mean to do that. It's not his fault. You know, the kid's like stabbing people with scissors. What does she say? He has allergies. I'm sorry. That's right. You're not doing him any favors. Quit making excuses for your kids, you know? He's got a lazy eye. That's why he's in prison. That's why.
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1: This is a Fox News alert. I'm Sue Gossman. President Trump announcing at the NATO summit this morning that ceasefire talks with Iran are a waste of time. He answered a reporter's question about the memorandum of understanding.
2: Is the ceasefire done? Is the MOU dead?
3: It's a very interesting question. To me, I think it's over.
1: Comes after the Pentagon launched 80 strikes against Iran Tuesday in response to Tehran's attacks on ships in the Strait of Hormuz. New York City officials say they've stabilized a high-rise building in danger of collapse. Buildings Commissioner Ahmed Tighani.
4: Making it stable and safe for the people who are working inside and the people who are nearby. And then looking to figure out what is the right intervention for long-term stability. And then we can answer other questions.
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5: Here in First Alert Forecast, lingering shower storm can't be ruled out for your Wednesday with high temperatures back near 88. I'm meteorologist John Gross.

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1: On this day in 1776, the first public proclamation of the Declaration of Independence was made in Philadelphia.
2: The Declaration was read by Lieutenant Colonel John Nixon to the sound of repeated huzzas.
3: Though debate continues about the degree of the Bible's impact on the Declaration of Independence, there is no doubt that its writers knew the Bible well and drew some of their arguments from their interpretations of it.
2: Perhaps clearest are the well-known words, "We hold these truths to be self-evident, that all men are created equal, that they are endowed by their Creator with certain unalienable rights, that among these are life, liberty, and the pursuit of happiness."
3: Engage with the Bible, this book of all books.
1: Brought to you by Museum of the Bible in Washington, D.C.
4: The great Ty Cobb holds the all-time baseball record for the highest career batting average with a .366 mark, mostly for the Detroit Tigers way back in the day. But who's the Ty Cobb of Marshall softball, the highest career hitter for the school? From 2014 through 2017, now Herd head coach Morgan Zirkle set a new Marshall career batting average record with an incredible .451 mark, which topped the previous record held by Kalen Green by 41 points. With your Marshall Health Marshall Minute, I'm Steve Cotton.
5: Here at First Alert Forecast, lingering shower storm can't be ruled out for your Wednesday with high temperatures back near 88. I'm meteorologist John Gross.

a mother cry when she's lost her little boy. Mom and dad stand broken for their son's life has been destroyed. Have you seen old age take those away who are special to our hearts? Listen then to what I

with an aching, broken heart? 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Weeping may endure.

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1: This is a Fox News alert. I'm CJ Papa. President Trump comes out swinging around the target.
2: I don't want to deal with them anymore. They're scum. You know what scum is? They're scum. They're sick people. They're led by sick people.
1: The president at the NATO summit saying he believes the ceasefire is over. He did leave room for more talks with Iran, but not before ordering new military strikes.
3: U.S. Central Command says it attacked 80 targets throughout Iran, including command and control structures, as well as targeting Iranian forces operating in small ships near the Strait of Hormuz. Overnight, Iran launched their own counterstrikes at targets in Kuwait and Bahrain.
1: Fox's Mark Meredith in Turkey. A New York City skyscraper, stable for now, but suffered serious structural damage. The city's building commissioner confirms columns were spotted buckling on Tuesday morning, leading to the evacuation of several nearby buildings. 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
4: Here at First Alert Forecast, lingering shower storm can't be ruled out for your Wednesday with high temperatures back near 88. I'm meteorologist John Gross.

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1: Hello, and welcome to another story of America's faith. I'm Richard Lee. Patrick Henry was one of the most passionate figures of the American Revolution. During the Second Virginia Convention's debate on whether to declare independence or negotiate with the British, Patrick Henry rose up and declared, "There is a just God who presides over the destinies of nations. 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
3: In baseball's late game, the Rockies beat the Dodgers in L.A. with 3 unearned runs in the 8th inning. Shohei Ohtani did hit a leadoff homer. Minnesota 3-1 over Cleveland. White Sox were beaten at home by Boston 8-1. Kansas City trailed the Mets 9-4 after 4 innings, but the Royals took the game 16-12. Tyler Tolbert of KC went 5-for-6. He had hits in 12 straight plate appearances, tying a major league record. Philadelphia's Kyle Schwarber hit his 31st home in a Phil's 4-1 win at Cincinnati. Tampa Bay over the Yankees 6-4. Milwaukee swept a doubleheader at St. Louis. Pittsburgh beat Atlanta as Ryan O'Hearn had 3 homers, 10 RBIs. At the World Cup, the round of 16 is over as Switzerland won on penalty kicks, eliminating Colombia. Argentina, with 3 late goals, survived to beat Egypt 3-2. The World Cup is off Wednesday before the quarterfinals begin.
4: Since 1900, the most wins in a single season by a major league pitcher is 41 by Jack Chesbrough for the 1904 New York Highlanders, 9 years before they officially became the Yankees. No Marshall pitcher has ever won nearly that many games in a season, but do you know what the herd record is? In 1998, J.R. Watts set the Marshall pitching record by winning 9 games. That mark was tied by Steve Blevins in 2008. With your Marshall Health Marshall Minute, I'm Steve Cotton.
5: Good morning, I'm Chris Lawrence. Your forecast for the day in West Virginia: we're about to enter an extreme heat wave for the first half of this week. Might see some pop-up thunderstorms as a result of that off and on. A few pop-up showers and thunderstorms are possible this afternoon, mainly in the mountains, but otherwise dry today. For the rest of the work week, though, expect a heat wave to build across the region. High temperatures will climb into the mid to upper 90s by Wednesday and Thursday. And when combined with humidity, it's going to feel like it's over 100 degrees in many places. Make sure you stay hydrated and limit your outdoor activities during the hottest parts of the day. Rain chances will begin to increase again by the holiday weekend. And have yourself a great day. I'm Chris Lawrence on Metro News, the voice of West Virginia.

0: Right. Here's Ken Kington.
1: Walk over and open the doors and I'm like, hey, honey, you okay? 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
1: News. I'm Therese Crowley. President Trump at the NATO summit on the ceasefire with Iran.
2: Me? I think it's over.
1: After Iran fired on commercial ships during the supposed pause for the Ayatollah's funeral.
2: These are evil, sick people, and we have to rid their cancer. And you know what you do? You got to cut out cancer early.
1: After CENTCOM's 80 airstrikes, President Trump warns he's going to hit them again harder tonight. Maine Senate Democrat candidate Graham Plattner in a power play after a credible rape allegation prompted the party to pull support. Reportedly, he wants to pick the next candidate before dropping out. And Republican five-term Senator Susan Collins surges ahead. Accused Charlie Kirk assassin Tyler Robinson facing video evidence of him at the scene as the defense tries to refute DNA evidence at his Provo, Utah probable cause hearing day three. America is listening to Fox News.
3: Here at First Alert Forecast, lingering shower storm can't be ruled out for your Wednesday with high temperatures back near 88. I'm meteorologist John Gross.

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1: History was made on today's date. Stay tuned for an American Minute with Bill Federer.
2: The Liberty Bell got its name from being rung this day, July 8, 1776, to call the citizens of Philadelphia together to hear the Declaration of Independence read out loud for the first time. Made in England, this massive bell, weighing over 2,000 pounds, was rung on each successive anniversary until 1835, when it cracked on July 8th while tolling at the funeral for the famous Supreme Court Justice John Marshall. Inscribed on the Liberty Bell is a verse from the Old Testament book of Leviticus, chapter 25. Proclaim liberty throughout the land unto all the inhabitants thereof.
1: This has been an American Minute with Bill Federer. For a free transcript, call American Minute at 1-888-USA-WORD.
3: To score points in basketball, you have to take the shot. There have certainly been many willing shooters over the years at Marshall, and anywhere else for that matter. Do you know the most shots taken by one individual ever in a Marshall game? George Stone had the green light for Ellis Johnson's late 1960s Marshall basketball teams. He took a school record 39 shots in a game against Toledo in 1968, and the second most ever was Stone's 38 against Nebraska in the 1967 NIT, when he set a then school record with 46 points. With your Marshall Health Marshall Minute, I'm Steve Cotton.
4: Here at First Alert Forecast, lingering shower storm can't be ruled out for your Wednesday with high temperatures back near 88. I'm meteorologist John Gross.

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1: Since we men don't like to shop, we got a problem when we turn 40 or 50. We got to decide, how can I gain 30 or 35 pounds and still wear the same clothes? You might hear a conversation like this, honey, you're gaining a little weight, aren't you? Well, I don't reckon. Still wearing the same pair of pants I wore 3 years ago. And he is. 3 inches lower. And then we can't walk straight. People see us coming. They don't know if we're gonna turn right, left, or go down the middle.
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1: The Federal Reserve's preferred inflation gauge accelerated in April, focusing attention on the central bank's ongoing struggle to bring price increases back to its 2% target, dimming hopes for a near-term interest rate cut. The Personal Consumption Expenditures Price Index rose 0.4% in April. The average rate on the 30-year fixed-rate mortgage climbed to 6.53% last week. That's the highest level in 9 months. Rising inflation concerns and elevated Treasury yields continued to pressure borrowing costs. Joy Furniture is recalling about 10,400 Talon and Royce sofas, love seats, and recliners after dozens of overheating incidents involving the power recliner switch. The power switch can malfunction and overheat, creating a fire hazard. The furniture was mostly sold in the Northeast. I'm Mark Huffman. Learn more at consumeraffairs.com.
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2: The long-term drought forecast was recently published, and it doesn't necessarily look good for farmers in the eastern United States. The 90-day drought forecast was published by the National Oceanographic and Atmospheric Administration, and it includes the months of July, August, and September. Officials at NOAA say 80% of the Commonwealth of Virginia and relatively large portions of Maryland, West Virginia, and North Carolina are expected to see persistent drought over the next 90 days. We could also see drought developing in states such as Kentucky, Ohio, Georgia, and South Carolina. Farmers all around the eastern United States are being asked to preserve water resources where possible.
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2: 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Our pearl of wisdom today, gosh, this one came in by postcard way back in 2006 from listener Phyllis Foltz in New Market, Virginia. Phyllis says, money will buy you a fine dog, but only love can make that dog wag its tail. Thank you, Phyllis, for that pearl of wisdom. You're on the farm, and I'm Ish.
4: Here at First Alert Forecast, lingering shower storm can't be ruled out for your Wednesday with high temperatures back near 88. I'm meteorologist John Gross.

cry when she's lost her little boy. Mom and dad stand broken when their son's life has been destroyed. Have you seen old age take those away who are special to our hearts? Listen then to what I say.

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3: In baseball's late game, the Rockies beat the Dodgers in L.A. with three unearned runs in the eighth inning. Shohei Ohtani did hit a leadoff homer. Minnesota 3-1 over Cleveland. White Sox were beaten at home by Boston 8-1. Kansas City trailed the Mets 9-4 after four innings, but the Royals took the game 16-12. Tyler Tolbert of KC went 5-for-6. He had hits in 12 straight plate appearances, tying a major league record. Philadelphia's Kyle Schwarber hit his 31st homer in a Phil's 4-1 win at Cincinnati. Tampa Bay over the Yankees 6-4. Milwaukee swept a doubleheader at St. Louis. Pittsburgh beat Atlanta as Ryan O'Hearn had three homers, 10 RBIs. At the World Cup, the round of 16 is over as Switzerland won on penalty kicks, eliminating Colombia. Argentina

0: three late goals survived to beat Egypt 3-2. The World Cup is off Wednesday before the quarterfinals begin.
1: So when is thievery a good thing? Well, one such case is on the baseball field. You know which Marshall University baseball player holds the herd record for most career stolen bases? He only played two seasons at Marshall, but Adam Yeager made the most of his time in the green and white with 73 stolen bases in 2008 and 2009. He has swiped more bags than any other member of the herd. With your Marshall Health Marshall Minute, I'm Steve Cotton.
2: I'm Chris Lawrence. Your forecast for the day in West Virginia. We're about to enter an extreme heat wave for the first half of this week. Might see some pop-up thunderstorms as a result of that off and on. A few pop-up showers and thunderstorms are possible this afternoon, mainly in the mountains, but otherwise dry today. For the rest of the work week, though, expect a heat wave to build across the region. High temperatures will climb into the mid to upper 90s by Wednesday and Thursday. And when combined with humidity, it's going to feel like it's over 100 degrees in many places. Make sure you stay hydrated and limit your outdoor activities during the hottest parts of the day. Rain chances will begin to increase again by the holiday weekend. And have yourself a great day. I'm Chris Lawrence on Metro News, the voice of West Virginia.

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1: She'll be coming around the mountain when she comes.
2: All right, let's do that first. She'll be riding 6 white horses.
3: Whoa, she's huge!
2: What? All right. Jackson.
3: I'm just saying, man. One horse is big, but you got one lady on 6 horses.
2: All right.
3: I've never seen a lady that big.
2: That's enough. Okay, Jackson. That is quite...
3: I will admit this. I will admit this. I've never thought about that. The second verse makes a lot more sense to
2: what
3: me now.
2: What are you talking about now?
3: The second verse of that song.
2: What?
3: Says we'll all go out to feed her.
2: It does not say that. Stop it.
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1: News. I'm Therese Crowley. President Trump at the NATO summit says he thinks the ceasefire with Iran is over, warning he may hit them again harder tonight over their strikes on Gulf allies and commercial ships.
2: We attacked Targ Island last night. We knocked out a piece. I said, don't touch the oil, because maybe we'll take over Targ Island. We may take over Targ Island. Not a thing they can do about it.
1: The oil barrel price up to $75. President Trump meeting with Ukraine President Zelensky on their Russian war request for missiles.
2: We're going to give a license to you to make Patriots. That's pretty cool, right? This way you can't complain that we're not giving them enough. I say, make them yourself.
1: At the probable cause hearing for Charlie Kirk's accused assassin, Don Trump Jr. tells Fox the evidence he saw was much more cut and dry than he would have imagined. DNA and video at the crime scene. 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
3: Here at First Alert Forecast, lingering shower storm can't be ruled out for your Wednesday, with high temperatures back near 88. I'm meteorologist John Gross.

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1: Profile America, July 8th. Income taxes first came to America this month in 1862 when President Abraham Lincoln signed a bill levying a 3% tax on incomes between $600 and $10,000 and a 5% tax on greater incomes. The tax was rescinded in 1872. The income tax all of us know today dates from 1913 when the 16th Amendment to the Constitution was ratified. Over 154 million individual income tax returns are submitted annually, reporting tax revenues totaling around $1.8 trillion. There are over 30,000 tax preparation offices around the nation. These services employ some 177,000 people engaged in figuring out taxes owed. You can find more facts about America from the U.S. Census Bureau online at census.gov.
2: Here at First Alert Forecast, lingering shower storm can't be ruled out for your Wednesday with high temperatures back near 88. I'm meteorologist John Gross.

I saw a different virtue was engraved upon each stone. I saw where they had buried courage, truth, and honesty. And then I passed the marker, absolute morality. Before I turned to leave a fresh dug grave, I paused to see. The headstone clearly read, here lies the Christian.

0: Here's Tim Hawkins.
1: My wife and I, we've been homeschooling our kids. We have three children. We've been homeschooling them for about 5 years now, and it's kind of hard. One of the hard things about homeschooling is that, you know, you can't find any bumper stickers to brag on your kids. You guys are seeing right here all the time. My son is a seventh grade honor student at Garland Montessori Emporium of Knowledge, Learning, and... I want to get one for us. It says, my kids are homeschooled. We have no idea how they're doing.
0: Get more laughs over at DarrenStrublow.com.
1: I don't even know what grade they're in, for crying out loud. I don't. I have no clue.

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2: We hit him very hard last night.
1: President Trump warning Iran that the U.S. was preparing for another night of strikes after saying he believes the ceasefire is over.
2: Probably hit him hard again tonight. I'll give him a little warning. We're going to hit him hard tonight.
1: The president speaking from a NATO summit in Turkey where he restated his need for control of Greenland and blasted European allies as hopeless. But the summit did come with some welcome news for Ukraine. Trump saying he's going to allow the country to produce Patriot air defense systems to protect itself from Russia.
3: I'm very happy that our side began to work on drone deal, and it's a very good beginning.
1: Zelensky alongside the president, Kentucky Governor Andy Beshear, asked Mitch McConnell's office to provide an update on the senator's health. The 84-year-old has been hospitalized for more than 3 weeks, and speculation continues to swirl. 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
4: 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I'm meteorologist John Gross.

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1: Here's your On This Date update for July 8th. The large bell atop the Pennsylvania State House was rung today in 1776, summoning the people of Philadelphia. The bell was the Liberty Bell, and the building was later renamed Independence Hall. They came that day to hear the Declaration of Independence as it was read to the public for the first time, laying out the official reasons why the 13 colonies were breaking all ties with Britain. And on this date in 1889, the first edition of the Wall Street Journal newspaper was published in New York City. Born on this date,
2: go away, little girl. Go away, little girl.
1: Singer Steve Lawrence. Actors Kevin Bacon and Angelica Houston. And industrialist and philanthropist John D. Rockefeller. I'm Mitch Davis, and that's your On This Date update.
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4: In baseball's late game, the Rockies beat the Dodgers in L.A. with three unearned runs in the eighth inning. Shohei Ohtani did hit a leadoff homer. Minnesota 3-1 over Cleveland. White Sox were beaten at home by Boston 8-1. Kansas City trailed the Mets 9-4 after four innings, but the Royals took the game 16-12. Tyler Tolbert of KC went 5-for-6. He had hits in 12 straight plate appearances, tying a major league record. Philadelphia's Kyle Schwarber hit his 31st homer in a Phil's 4-1 win at Cincinnati. Tampa Bay over the Yankees 6-4. Milwaukee swept a doubleheader at St. Louis. Pittsburgh beat Atlanta as Ryan O'Hearn had three homers, 10 RBIs. At the World Cup, the round of 16 is over as Switzerland won on penalty kicks, eliminating Colombia. Argentina, with three late goals, survived to beat Egypt 3-2. The World Cup is off Wednesday before the quarterfinals begin.
5: I'm Chris Lawrence. Your forecast for the day in West Virginia. We're about to enter an extreme heat wave for the first half of this week. Might see some pop-up thunderstorms as a result of that off and on. A few pop-up showers and thunderstorms are possible this afternoon, mainly in the mountains, but otherwise dry today. For the rest of the work week, though, expect the heat wave to build across the region. High temperatures will climb into the mid to upper 90s by Wednesday and Thursday. And when combined with the humidity, it's going to feel like it's over 100 degrees in many places. Make sure you stay hydrated and limit your outdoor activities during the hottest parts of the day. Rain chances will begin to increase again by the holiday weekend. And have yourself a great day. I'm Chris Lawrence on Metro News, the voice of West Virginia.

0: 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Today, we know you can relate to author, speaker, parent, and lifelong humor advocate, Ken Davis.
1: Teenager had just received her learner's permit, offered to drive her parents to church. After the hair-raising ride, they finally reached their destination. When the mom got out of the car, she said empathetically, "Thank you." "Anytime," her daughter replied with a smile. As her mother headed for the church door, she said, "I wasn't talking to you. I was talking to God." I can identify with this woman. I taught my girls to drive in the empty parking lot of a mall. It wasn't big enough. The salt flats of Utah wouldn't have been big enough. I thought I was a good teacher. I didn't complain about the whiplash I got as they tried to let out the clutch. For the children who are listening, your parents will tell you what a clutch is. I didn't scream when they jumped a curb and wiped out the small decorative tree that had done nothing to deserve such an end. But I did pray, and I did thank God that the parking lot was empty. I wonder how God feels as he watches us careen through life as we try to learn from him. I wonder if sometimes he slaps his forehead and whispers, "Thank me." And then waits patiently for us to do the same. Even when the ride is wild, you never give up on us, Lord. And for that, we thank you. Lighten up and live.
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1: The long-term drought forecast was recently published, and it doesn't necessarily look good for farmers in the eastern United States. The 90-day drought forecast was published by the National Oceanographic and Atmospheric Administration, and it includes the months of July, August, and September. Officials at NOAA say 80% of the Commonwealth of Virginia and relatively large portions of Maryland, West Virginia, and North Carolina are expected to see persistent drought over the next 90 days. We could also see drought developing in states such as Kentucky, Ohio, Georgia, and South Carolina. Farmers all around the eastern United States are being asked to preserve water resources where possible.
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1: 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Our pearl of wisdom today, gosh, this one came in by postcard way back in 2006 from listener Phyllis Foltz in New Market, Virginia. Phyllis says, money will buy you a fine dog, but only love can make that dog wag its tail. Thank you, Phyllis, for that pearl of wisdom. You're on the farm, and I'm Ish.
3: Here at First Alert Forecast, lingering shower storm can't be ruled out for your Wednesday with high temperatures back near 88. I'm meteorologist John Gross.
4: Hello, I'm Jerry Stewart, and this is One Moment in America. When I was a boy growing up in Texas, one of my dad's favorite questions was, son, if you call a dog's tail a leg, how many legs does he have? The answer? Listen to this story. When I was a young boy and I came to my dad with something someone had told me, often he would ask me the question, son, if you call a dog's tail a leg, how many legs would he have? Five, right? No. Calling a tail a leg doesn't make it a leg. My point? 2 points. First, don't be so quick to believe something just because someone says it so. Check it out for yourself. Second, be sure before you say something as fact that it is fact. There's way too much half-truths and downright lies flying around our country today. Please don't add to that list. Instead, be a truth-teller. I'm Jerry Stewart, and that was One Moment in America.

0: like to ask you a few questions about an employee of yours, Harry Johnson.
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0: 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You see, Harry Johnson's girlfriend identified his body.
1: Are you saying somebody killed Johnson and then took his place on the truck? That truck's picking up over $1 million cash from supermarkets today.
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5: 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It's Saving the 70s. I'm Mike Walker.

0: 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So we're going to talk to him about the show, about him, and about the 70s.
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3: 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You can hear the entire interview at savingthe70s.com. And while you're there, be sure to drop us a line and tell us what you'd like to hear on the show. We do take requests. Yeah.

0: truly don't make him like that anymore. Chick-a-boom from Daddy Dewdrops on Saving the 70s with Mike Walker. When we return, a truly heartbreaking moment with those darn Brady kids.
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2: 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But I also put on the crescent rolls when we roll them. 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I also put in some New York style hot dog heart onions. Then we put them on a parchment lined baking sheet. Cook 12 to 15 minutes.
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1: I'm giving you a chance.
0: Creepy stuff there as the Riddler and the Batman. This week, Quentin called Paul weak sauce on a podcast. Now the Batman director Matt Reeves coming to bat for Paul on X, calling him an incredible actor and an incredible person.
2: It's like in the great stories, Mr. Frugal.
0: And if you've got $100,000 lying around, well, we've got a story for you. That's the expected cost at a British auction for the writing desk of J.R.R. Tolkien, the legendary author of the Lord of the Rings books, the very desk where much of those works were conceived. For CBS Entertainment, I'm Matt Wolf.
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4: Despite some unusual challenges, the Marshall baseball team has turned in some really nice seasons over the years. And do you know which one set the school record for the most wins in a season? You don't even need an especially long memory to come up with the Marshall baseball team that won the most games. The record was set in 2016 when Jeff Wagoner's herd set the school mark with 34 victories. With your Marshall Health Marshall Minute, I'm Steve Cotton.
5: Here at First Alert Forecast, lingering shower storm can't be ruled out for your Wednesday with high temperatures back near 88. I'm meteorologist John Gross.
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7: Cindy and I and some other girls were chosen for the recital. 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
7: She really tries hard. 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
1: Let's get Mikey. 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
2: Hey, stop that. 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

0: John Denver. I'm Saving the 70s with Mike Walker. When we return, one of those great commercial jingles that will never leave your head, no matter how many decades have passed.
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2: What's going on, rock and roll lovers? It's Andy West. Let's get it started. We kick it off this week in 1969. David Bowie's Space Oddity single is rush-released to beat the moon landing, which happens 9 days later. This week in 1972, Elton John lands his first number one album in America as Honky Chateau blasts to the top thanks to the hit Rocket Man. His next five albums also went to number one. This week in 1984, Eddie Van Halen comes out to play guitar on Beat It at the Jackson's Victory Tour stop in Dallas. Eddie had recorded the guitar solo for Beat It in secret and for free. This week in 1985, Live Aid concerts take place in Philadelphia and London to raise money for famine relief in Africa. The Beach Boys, The Four Tops, Paul McCartney, Tina Turner, Elton John, David Bowie, The Who, Queen, Eric Clapton, Bob Dylan, and so many more take part. The hardest working artist of the day is Phil Collins, who performs his set, then teams up with Sting to perform Long, Long Way to Go and Every Breath You Take before jumping on a jet for an 8-hour flight to Philadelphia, where he then plays Against All Odds and In the Air Tonight before jumping behind the drums for Led Zeppelin, who reformed for the event. And this week in 2018, November Rain by Guns N' Roses becomes the first 90s video to pass 1 billion views on YouTube.
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song, Never Been to Spain, Three Dog Night, and Saving the 70s with Mike Walker. In the song, of course, there's a group, a very famous group that Three Dog Night kind of likes. And since they gave the Beatles a free plug, I think this is the least we can do.

0: long and winding road from the Beatles on Saving the 70s with Mike Walker. Of course, during the making of the album that came from, Let It Be, George Martin was replaced as producer by Phil Spector, and Phil Spector did what Phil Spector does. He did that wall of sound thing with all the rich strings and whatever, and I don't know about you, but I've gotten used to that being the sound of that album. But George Martin once said the credits to that album should read, produced by George Martin, overproduced by Phil Spector. Saving the 70s, we'll be right back.
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2: 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And they're summoning their co-stars with a leftover spellbook. What could go wrong? Like most Minion movies, Minions and Monsters relies on a lot of bathroom humor and slapstick violence. But families gotta navigate the movie's surprisingly dark magical elements too. 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I'm Jonathan McKee with the Plugged In Movie Review by Focus on the Family.

0: Lita Borkin with a Fox Celebrity Profile with Sarah Snook, who leads Peacock's All Her Fault, about a mother searching for her missing son and the mysterious circumstances which unfold from there. Snook spoke about how being a mom added to her perspective on the role.
1: Yeah, I was only able to draw on that for my own experiences, or my, I've never lost her at all, but the imagination to the world building of that, what it would be like to have the worst thing happen.
0: Previously starring as Shiv Roy on Succession, she shared what she was looking for in projects following the hit series.
1: I've been really kind of conscious about putting Succession in a different box. Like, it's not a thing that can ever be topped or compared with, or that was such an amazing experience that was career changing.
0: And you're also an EP on this for the first time. So what is sort of a takeaway that you can bring to whatever project you do next?
1: When you're an EP on every project is a different way of inhabiting that role. For me, what was really important was setting a culture on set and to have a kind of everyone's welcome equality.
0: Ashley DeVorkin, Fox News.
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2: 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Now the Batman director Matt Reeves coming to bat for Paul on X, calling him an incredible actor and an incredible person.
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2: And if you've got $100,000 lying around, well, we've got a story for you. That's the expected cost at a British auction for the writing desk of J.R.R. Tolkien, the legendary author of the Lord of the Rings books, the very desk where much of those works were conceived. For CBS Entertainment, I'm Matt Wolf.
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6: News. I'm Therese Crowley. President Trump says I'm number one on Iran's kill list. Wrapping up at the NATO summit and warning the U.S. may hit Iran harder tonight over their strikes on Gulf allies and commercial ships.
7: Their electric plants, where they make their electricity there. We'll take them out. I don't want to do that, but if we have to, we'll take them out.
6: President Trump says we may take Karg Island. Oil barrel prices up to $75. Cop intuition cited by a federal agent at the probable cause hearing for Charlie Kirk's accused assassin on why he jotted down Tyler Robinson's license plate.
8: Robinson was first seen in video wearing shorts, then he's back in long sleeves and pants, walking with a change in gait. It's been suggested he's hiding something in his pants.
6: Presumably the rifle, says Fox's Matt Finn. Day three of the hearing in Provo, Utah. 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
9: Here at First Alert Forecast, lingering shower storm can't be ruled out for your Wednesday with high temperatures back near 88. I'm meteorologist John Gross.
10: This is Larry King dropping in, brought to you by LegalZoom. Here we go again with my two cents. It's a continuation of a column I used to do for USA Today, just a series of one-line observations. Jerry Seinfeld once said that I was the true founder of Twitter because what I am about to do is exactly what you see on Twitter. Here we go. 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Honey Nut Cheerios have a lot more pizzazz than regular Cheerios. 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Whatever happened to Funkin' Wagnalls Encyclopedia? Everybody should go to the top of the Empire State Building once. 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

0: the memories that are attached to songs. For instance, that song makes me think of a guy that I used to work with a long time ago that I also went to radio school with. His name is Dusty Ball. And the thing that the song makes me remember is what Dusty used to call that song. He said, oh, there's wada wada wada wah. Ooh, ooh, ooh. John Travolta and Olivia Newton-John from Greece. I'm Mike Walker. 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

0: always love Carla Bonoff with one of those memories that others may have forgotten, but we never will here at Saving the 70s. I'm Mike Walker, and there are more memories straight ahead.
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3: Detroit Tigers three-time Cy Young Award-winning pitcher Justin Verlander announced today that he will retire at the end of the season. Verlander, a two-time World Series champion, just the sixth pitcher ever with three career no-hitters. He has 266 career wins and is eighth on the all-time strikeout list with better than 3,500. On the field right now, the Toronto Blue Jays have scored five runs in the top of the first inning at San Francisco, including a grand slam moments ago by Kazuma Okamoto, his 21st home run of the season. In the NBA, the Indiana Pacers are signing Larry Nance Jr. to a one-year, $4 million contract. No games at the World Cup today. The quarterfinals kick off tomorrow at 4 p.m. Eastern as France meets Morocco in Foxborough.
4: Here at First Alert Forecast, lingering shower storm can't be ruled out for your Wednesday with high temperatures back near 88. I'm meteorologist John Gross.
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0: I'd really love to see you tonight. England Dan and John Ford Coley. Of course, England Dan Seals had a nice second act to his career as a country singer. And Saving the 70s returns in just a moment.
1: What did you search for online this year, or have you already cleared your history? Google released its annual Year in Search list, and K-pop Demon Hunters was at the top in the U.S. Labubu, government shutdown, and tariffs were also in the top 10. Pedro Pascal was one of the most searched actors globally. And the biggest viral dish was the hot honey cottage cheese sweet potato beef bowl. Gross. That's what's trending. I'm Jen Clark.

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1: 1975, the legendary Big Ron O'Brien on WCFL in Chicago. I'm Mike. Welcome to Saving the 70s.

75 Captain and Daniil Love will keep us together. Angie Baby, Delta Dawn. Here's a woman whose early career was very much about singing songs about crazy ladies. And here's another one. This is Ruby Redress from Helen Reddy on Saving.

Here's a lady who had an amazing career as a songwriter long before she sold a record with her own voice on it. Talking about her days in the Brill Building, Carole King on Saving the 70s. And if you love music from that period as much as I do, I highly recommend you look up a film called Grace of My Heart. Ileana Douglas stars as a Carole King-like character and really captures the spirit of what that whole movement was about. In the meantime, I'm Mike Walker. Let's keep on saving the 70s.

0: From The Stranger, there's Billy Joel. Scenes from an Italian restaurant on Saving the 70s. I'm Mike Walker, and when Saving the 70s returns, we'll hear from Bill Bailey. Back in 1975 on WIXY in Cleveland.
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0: rocks and lava lamps encouraged. 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
1: Sorry, had to blow a lot of dust off this one. I don't think it's been on the air since Ford was president. This is Bloodstone with Natural High on Saving the 70s.

taste sensation everybody's chewing. It's bubblegum. It's Playground in My Mind from Clint Holmes. 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
1: We're going to really have to cook. I mean, put it on the back burner and let's cook. Is that a 10-4?
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0: And the only thing that stands between them and an $80,000 prize, Jackie Gleason as Sheriff Buford T. Justice. Smokey and the Bandit, proving once and for all, it's not where you're going that counts, it's who the hell's in back of you.

0: on to more music from Manhattan Transfer on Saving the 70s. I'm Mike Walker, and I wouldn't be a bit surprised if there aren't more 70s memories coming up.
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2: Fox News, I'm Tom Graham. The U.S. carrying out a series of strikes against Iranian targets. The Pentagon says it was in retaliation for Tehran targeting commercial vessels in the Strait of Hormuz. Fox's Mike Tobin.
3: The strikes we saw last night were increased intensity. 8 times as many targets were hit compared to 12 days ago, the last time the U.S. hit Iran responding to attacks on shipping.
2: President Trump says the ceasefire with Iran is over. Fewer people are getting killed on U.S. roadways.
4: The number of U.S. traffic-related deaths fell to its lowest rate in the first quarter of this year. That's from figures being published now by the National Highway Traffic Safety Administration. Their report, titled Crash Stats, show that statistically 7,700 people were killed in traffic crashes in the first few months of this year, 2026, and that is a decrease of more than 4%.
2: Fox's Evan Brown, America's listening to Fox News.
5: The Federal Reserve's preferred inflation gauge accelerated in April, focusing attention on the central bank's ongoing struggle to bring price increases back to its 2% target, dimming hopes for a near-term interest rate cut. The Personal Consumption Expenditures Price Index rose 0.4% in April. The average rate on the 30-year fixed-rate mortgage climbed to 6.53% last week. That's the highest level in 9 months. Rising inflation concerns and elevated Treasury yields continued to pressure borrowing costs. Joy Furniture is recalling about 10,400 Talon and Royce sofas, love seats, and recliners after dozens of overheating incidents involving the power recliner switch. The power switch can malfunction and overheat, creating a fire hazard. The furniture was mostly sold in the Northeast. I'm Mark Huffman. 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
6: Here at First Alert Forecast, lingering shower storm can't be ruled out for your Wednesday with high temperatures back near 88. I'm meteorologist John Gross.

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1: Starting off the show with a memory from 68 WRKO in Boston. Hi, this is Saving the 70s, and I am old. That's what I am. I'm old.

Love Train, OJ's on Saving the 70s. My name is Mike Walker, and I am fortunate to have been young when one of the all-time great pop singers was on the radio. What an amazing voice, Karen Carpenter, and her brother Richard ain't too shabby either. I won't last a day without you. Day.

boy, young Americans, and Carpenters won't last today without you. I'm Mike Walker. This is Saving the 70s with Luggins and Messina, House at Pooh Corner.

0: Killer Queen from Queen, and House at Pooh Corner from Loggins and Messina on Saving the 70s with Mike Walker. Everything going okay for you? Can we get you a beverage? No? All right. In that case, Saving the 70s will come right back, and when we return, Gilda Radner will make you laugh.
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2: The great Ty Cobb holds the all-time baseball record for the highest career batting average with a .366 mark, mostly for the Detroit Tigers way back in the day. But who's the Ty Cobb of Marshall softball, the highest career hitter for the school? From 2014 through 2017, now Herd head coach Morgan Zirkle set a new Marshall career batting average record with an incredible .451 mark, which topped the previous record held by Kalen Green by 41 points. With your Marshall Health Marshall Minute, I'm Steve Cotton.
3: Here at First Alert Forecast, lingering shower storm can't be ruled out for your Wednesday, with high temperatures back near 88. I'm meteorologist John Gross.
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5: Last Thursday, I quit smoking. 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What should I do?
6: With Mike Walker.
0: Late Gilda Radner from Saturday Night Live on Saving the 70s. I'm Mike Walker. Welcome back.

what a great song. Gladys Knight and the Pips. Neither one of us wants to be the first to say goodbye. This is Saving the 70s. I'm Mike Walker with the Kiki D Band, and I've got the music in me. Hey.

0: What a song. This may be the only show on the radio where you'll ever hear For the Good Times by Ray Price, as you just did, back to back with I've Got the Music in Me by the Kiki D Band. The show, of course, is Saving the 70s. I'm Mike Walker, and when we return, Jimmy Stewart, as you have never heard him before.
1: This is Rewind, July 8th, 1970. The ABC debut of The Everly Brothers Show. It only lasted 10 episodes. This date in 1978, the Jerry Rafferty album, City to City, hit the top of the album chart. July 8th, 1994.
2: Hi, Andorra. When did you swoop in?
1: Dick Sargent, the second Darren on Bewitched.
3: Oh, you're getting much too clever. I can't fool you at all anymore, can I, Dumbo?
1: Died of cancer. Darren. He was 64. And July 8th, 2012.
4: They're preparing a show that the Special Service House is putting on.
1: Ernest Borgnine died at 95.
4: Bye-bye, sir. Bye.
1: I'm Brandon Brooks.
4: Bye. And

0: Lake Baringo is a body of water. 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But getting to Lake Baringo is a genuine pain in the ass.
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2: 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Welcome back to Saving the 70s.

shot to death by his father. Talk about tough love. 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Man, I miss him. What a voice. What's going on Saving the 70s? Now, this guy says he writes the songs that make the whole world sing. Fella has a bit of an ego. It's Barry Manilow on Saving the 70s.

0: Rebel Woman from Cliff Richard, along with I Write the Songs, Barry Manilow on Saving the 70s. My name is Mike Walker, and there's more after this.
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2: This is a Fox News alert. I'm Kevin Uretsky, Fox News. U.S. Central Command announcing that strikes have resumed on Iran following an initial wave on Monday evening. Here's what President Trump had to say at the NATO summit earlier today.
3: I think it's going to go very quickly. They hit a couple of ships, and so we hit them much harder. When they hit, we hit 10 times harder. You know, we hit much harder than they do. We have a lot better equipment than they do.
2: Again, the U.S. renewing strikes against Iran today. Vice President Vance in Milwaukee today talking about the administration's work to combat fraud against state and federal health care programs.
4: I don't know about you, but how about we give more authority, more power, and more influence to the party that is trying to save your money and send the fraudsters to prison? That's all we're trying to do.
2: This is a Fox News alert.
5: With a Wall Street Business Report, I'm Bob Agnew. The International Monetary Fund has modestly downgraded its outlook for the world economy this year, citing the energy shock caused by the Iran war.
6: Fallout from the conflict is being tempered somewhat by booming investment in AI and other tech. The IMF now expects the global economy to expand by a sluggish 3% this year, down from 3.5% last year, and from the 3.1% forecast issued back in April. The war pushed up energy prices, squeezing business and consumers. The IMF now expects oil prices to be up nearly 32% this year. Rich Thomason reporting.
5: The Postal Service hikes business mailing rates Sunday, with marketing mail, nonprofit mail, and periodicals all seeing increases that could raise costs for direct mail advertisers, publishers, and other high-volume mailers. For the Wall Street Business Report, I'm Bob Agnew.
7: 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I'm meteorologist John Gross.
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11: From 1970, there's J-Mac on 95 Kim, KIMN in Denver, North Carolina. And I think it's the other one. There actually is a Denver, North Carolina. It's between Newton and Charlotte, and the city limit signs say Denver of the East. This is Mike. Welcome to Saving the 70s.

9-11 Blue, Bob Dylan, and Saving the 70s with Mike Walker. Is it just me, or does there seem to be a certain melancholy settling into this set? Melancholy. That, of course, is what you get when you cross Lassie with a cantaloupe. What, you're still listening? That's surprising. Here's Olivia Newton-John. Come on over.

0: Thank you. I'm not originally from L.A. I come from New York. I'm one of the New York Puerto Ricans. And, well, not really, not completely, because my father's Hungarian. So I'm a Hungarican. That's why I know I don't look it, right? I got light skin, straight hair. That's from my father. From my Puerto Rican mother, I got my nose and my mustache.
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0: Feel Like Making Love, music from Bad Company on Saving the 70s. Just before that, Come On Over from Olivia Newton-John. I'm Mike, and Saving the 70s is coming right back. You better be here.
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2: 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I saw a Stuckey sign. 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It said, we have menus in Braille.
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2: Detroit Tigers three-time Cy Young Award-winning pitcher Justin Verlander announced today that he will retire at the end of the season. Verlander, a two-time World Series champion, just the sixth pitcher in baseball history with three career no-hitters. He has 266 career wins and is eighth on the all-time strikeout list with better than 3,500. On the field right now, the Toronto Blue Jays, a 5-0 lead at San Francisco in the bottom of the fifth inning. All those runs coming in the top of the first inning, including on a grand slam by Kazuma Okamoto, his 21st home run of the season. In the NBA, the Indiana Pacers are signing Larry Nance Jr. to a one-year, $4 million deal. No games at the World Cup today. The quarterfinals kick off tomorrow at 4 p.m. Eastern between France and Morocco in Foxborough.
3: Since 1900, the most wins in a single season by a major league pitcher is 41 by Jack Chesbrough for the 1904 New York Highlanders, 9 years before they officially became the Yankees. No Marshall pitcher has ever won nearly that many games in a season, but do you know what the herd record is? In 1998, J.R. Watts set the Marshall pitching record by winning 9 games. That mark was tied by Steve Blevins in 2008. With your Marshall Health Marshall Minute, I'm Steve Cotton.
4: Here at First Alert Forecast, lingering shower storm can't be ruled out for your Wednesday with high temperatures back near 88. I'm meteorologist John Gross.

0: a guy who'll never be cool enough to hang out with a groovy chick like me, Mike Walker, on Saving the 70s.
1: Hey, that really hurts. It's true, but it hurts. I am who she said I was, and the show is, well, what she said.

0: Welcome to my job, man. Nobody goes right to work. Right? You always got a little time, belongs to you. You first get there, you don't run right in. You don't see memos dated 9:01. People don't jump out of bed and vacuum, right? Got a little time to take it easy, you know? Good job, man. Originally, this job was called Fool. That was the old name. Understand your son's a fool, Mrs. Carlin. Well, Merv Griffin likes him.
1: Man, if he were any more laid back, he'd be asleep. George Carlin from a 1973 appearance on The Tonight Show on Saving the 70s.

Goddamn near Village People in the Navy, along with Bobby Caldwell. What You Won't Do for Love on Saving the 70s with Mike Walker. Let's fire up the turntable for some real vinyl.

0: love that song. Rock the Boat from the Hughes Corporation along with Bile Thing from Fancy on Saving the 70s with Mike. Stay right where you are while we pass the hat. Unless, of course, you're in traffic.
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Star Wars, Miko at Saving the 70s. I'm Mike Walker, and sometimes when we touch the honesties too much and I just ruin it by saying something completely inappropriate like, oh, I don't know. Honey, just between the two of us, are them things real? You

Sometimes when we touch Dan Hill on Saving the 70s, I don't mean to imply that Dan Hill had too much facial hair back then, but I will say that ordinarily to view a face like that, one would have to visit the primate section at the local zoo. I'm sorry, was that harsh? Mike on Saving the 70s with Player. This time I'm in it for your money, that's what I want. For love, that's what I'm in it for.

0: This time, a minute for love. Player on Saving the 70s with Mike Walker along with Dan Hill. Sometimes when we touch, when we come back here on Saving the 70s, must have been a better way of saying that, but it eludes me. So when we come back here on Saving the 70s, something else from the darkest recesses of the Walker Memorial Library.
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1: Creepy stuff there as the Riddler and the Batman. This week, Quentin called Paul weak sauce on a podcast. Now the Batman director Matt Reeves coming to bat for Paul on X, calling him an incredible actor and an incredible person.
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1: And if you've got $100,000 lying around, well, we've got a story for you. That's the expected cost at a British auction for the writing desk of J.R.R. Tolkien, the legendary author of the Lord of the Rings books, the very desk where much of those works were conceived. For CBS Entertainment, I'm Matt Wolf.
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5: Fox News, I'm Tom Graham. President Trump says the ceasefire with Iran is over. CENTCOM announcing another round of strikes after claiming Tehran attacked international commercial vessels.
6: For a second consecutive night, U.S. forces are carrying out airstrikes inside Iran. This is something that President Trump said earlier here at a NATO summit in Ankara, Turkey, that would probably happen in response to Iran targeting those three commercial vessels in the Strait of Hormuz.
5: Fox's Lucas Tomlinson. Kentucky Governor Andy Beshear wants an update on Senator Mitch McConnell's health. The Republican has been hospitalized for weeks.
7: Since McConnell was admitted to a hospital in mid-June after being found unconscious at his home, few specifics have been given by the senator's staff on his current condition. A spokesperson confirmed he is still in the hospital and working with his staff on legislation.
5: Fox's Grinnell Scott, America's listening to Fox News.
8: Your First Alert forecast, we're tracking temperatures warming up for your Wednesday afternoon highs into the mid-80s under partly cloudy skies. Rain and storms return late tonight. We're talking very late and early in the morning hours on your Thursday. Strong storms and the potential for some localized heavy rain possible to start tomorrow. I'm First Alert meteorologist Dylan Goudet.
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10: This week in 1992, the surviving members of Queen played a concert for life at Wembley Stadium. An all-star lineup were with them to pay tribute to their late frontman, Freddie Mercury, who died of AIDS complications the year before. Even though only guitarist Brian May, drummer Roger Taylor, and bass player John Deacon were announced when tickets went on sale, all 72,000 seats sold out in just 3 hours.

Clearwater Revival. For Rock and Roll Hall of Famer Doug Cosmo Clifford, their drummer, who turned 73 this week. Also still alive and well is the guitarist who came alive in 1976 with his blockbuster live album, Peter Frampton, who turned 68.

0: Their founding guitar players, the late Steve Clark, born this week in 1960. Well, that's the news for now, but after a short break, we'll see what's shaken, or the city that was shaken a long time ago.
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2: No, Netflix is not adding an After Dark category, but so many people have been duped by the viral hoax that Netflix had to republish its policies about streaming adult content. It's just more proof that some folks will believe anything, like the rumor this week that Spotify is introducing a new feature that'll play music based on your financial situation. Would you let AI pick your baby's name? A lot of parents have been asking chatbots for help with one name that keeps popping up, and now Alara has suddenly become the baby name of the year, except AI didn't invent it. It found it on Reddit, where it's been talked about for years. Okay, so what were some of the worst new gadgets at this week's Consumer Electronics Show? There was a lollipop that plays music through your teeth when you bite down on it, or the internet-connected treadmill with a built-in AI coach that could yell at you to go faster, but also collects all your biometric data. But it was Samsung's new talking AI fridge that had most people scratching their heads. That's what's trending. I'm Christian Chase.
3: What did you search for online this year, or have you already cleared your history? Google released its annual Year in Search list, and K-pop Demon Hunters was at the top in the U.S. Labubu, government shutdown, and tariffs were also in the top 10. Pedro Pascal was one of the most searched actors globally. And the biggest viral dish was the hot honey cottage cheese sweet potato beef bowl. Gross. That's what's trending. I'm Jen Clark.

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2: Toronto Blue Jays pitcher Dylan Cease had a no-hitter going for 8 innings at San Francisco today before it was broken up by an Elliot Ramos single to lead off the bottom of the ninth inning. The Blue Jays won the contest 10-0. Cease finished with 11 strikeouts in 8 innings. Detroit Tigers 3-time Cy Young Award-winning pitcher Justin Verlander announced today that he'll retire at the end of the season. Verlander, a 2-time World Series champion, just the 6th pitcher in baseball history with 3 career no-hitters. He has 266 career victories and is 8th on the all-time strikeout list with over 3,500. NBA, the Indiana Pacers are signing Larry Nance Jr. to a 1-year, $4 million deal. No games at the World Cup today. Quarterfinals kick off tomorrow at 4 p.m. Eastern between France and Morocco in Foxborough.
3: Your first alert forecast, we're tracking temperatures warming up for your Wednesday afternoon highs into the mid-80s under partly cloudy skies. Rain and storms return late tonight. We're talking very late and early in the morning hours on your Thursday. Strong storms and the potential for some localized heavy rain possible to start tomorrow. I'm First Alert Meteorologist Dylan Godet.
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5: This week in 1906 was the Great San Francisco Earthquake. And while that seismic event shook the Bay Area, some of the music that came from there later on moved the rest of the world in a different way, which is a good excuse to get into a musical San Francisco treat.

0: The Steve Miller Band wrapping up our small sample of earth-shaking Bay Area bands and the Joker. Also representing their city were Journey, the Grateful Dead, and Santana. Stick around, we'll get this break over with quick and have more music after this.
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3: I'm Monica DeLuca. Cyndi Lauper has been inducted into the Rock and Roll Hall of Fame. The legendary singer also performed an emotional tribute with her song, True Colors. The Rock Hall also honored Outkast, Bad Company, Chubby Checker, Joe Cocker, Soundgarden, and more. 21 Pilots performed Seven Nation Army as a tribute to the White Stripes being inducted. Sound courtesy of Disney Plus. Salt-N-Pepa was also honored for musical influence and Carol Kay for musical excellence, among others. You can stream the ceremony on Disney Plus, while a primetime shortened version will air on ABC New Year's Day. That's Fox Rocks on Fox News.
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0: Time to get over ourselves, or find out if we're in over our heads. Here's a set of overtures to help us figure it out.